0: 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What a time, what a time, what a time. 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
1: 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Memories just make it hard. I don't remember leaning in. It was you first. 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Running with the other half. 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
1: 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You've already found someone new. It's interesting.

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